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1: A feud going now. This stems from Game 3 of the NBA Finals. Stephen A. Smith blamed Donald Trump for the Knicks losing.
2: Which I agree.
1: With that being said, Trump responded and called Stephen A. Smith a nice guy, but an idiot, essentially, calling him stupid, and essentially saying he could never hold any public office. Then Stephen A. Smith went on to ESPN and decided to challenge the president.
3: You want to talk about IQ? I could say I'd put my IQ up against yours any day of the week. I could go one better. I could ask you why you've been running from me the last year since I wanted to talk to you. I could ask you to debate

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1: Come on, man.
0: That should be dope. Anyway, get your shout-out, your requests in, all that. Right here, though, some new music. Ty Dolla $ign, man. It's called Please Don't Kill the Party. It's new music on the Bootleg Kev Show.

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1: It's the Bootleg Kev Show, man. That's James Andre Jefferson Jr.
2: What a dobo.
1: Ye just announced the Bully Deluxe is coming June 19th, and he just dropped a new single. And the music video has him and his wife in it. It's kind of like a new version of the Bound 2 video that he did. Remember when he had the Kim video?
2: Sometimes you gotta pour milk on your wife. I guess it is what it is.
1: In this new video, he's pouring jugs of milk on his wife, Bianca.
2: Oh, yeah. Pouring milk on a white woman. I see what you're doing, Kanye.
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1: It's the Bootleg Kev Show, man. That's James Andre Jefferson Jr.
2: What a dope,
1: man. Coming up, man, we're chopping it up with the homie Mexican OT.
2: Oh, yeah.
1: Yes, sir. Got a lot to talk with him about, plus the Daily Hate coming up. Welcome to the show, y'all. It's the Bootleg Kev Show.

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3: What it do, bro?
2: Hey, man, we have got the homie Mexican OT sat down with the Bootleg Cap podcast. We talked about a lot of stuff, man. Man, so much to unpack on this interview. One of the main things, he has a new album coming out. It is called Sophie's Son, about his mom. He talked about why it was important for him to dedicate his new album to his mom.
3: I don't think I really just want to talk about Sophie's story. I didn't want to be in the studio. I didn't know what to rap about. I wasn't feeling nothing. And I was like, what the f- can I get in the studio and force myself to talk about? Like, what do I know? And in my whole life, I've been making music about Sophie. I ended up liking that music because I was recording music for a little minute. I wasn't liking anything I was recording. Yeah. Started doing some shit about Sophie, and I'm like, man, it's hard. I love it. And it just got me back in the mood, and I was like, get Sophie's Son.
2: Also, OT found out one of his old managers stole over six figures from him. He talked about what happened after finding that out.
3: Nah, I immediately whooped his ass. Why am I going to sue you? Like, I'm never even going to see that money anyways. I'd rather just get some skin, call it a day.
2: And I asked him about if he wasn't rapping, because he's flirted with the idea of retiring, what he would do.
3: Yeah, I really want to open my nail salon.
4: Do a nail salon?
3: Yeah.
4: Yeah, like a bar? I think you had a good idea, have liquor.
3: Bro, yeah.
4: If you get a mani-pedi, we're going to get you drunk.
3: Yeah, you get your, as long as you're getting your feet or your nails done. I mean, any nail. You, as long as you're getting your nails done, I'm going to doing one.
2: A Mexican OT nail salon where you can get drunk at. Would you go get your nails done there?
5: No, I ain't getting my nails done. I'd do them myself.
2: So shout out to Mexican OT, man. Of course, you can watch that full interview on the YouTube channel. Hit subscribe. Coming up, we got the Daily Hate. Keep it locked.
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1: It's the Bootleg Kev Show holding it down, man. The Daily Hate is on the way. If you got something you want to hate on, leave us a voicemail, 877-817-2888. Get at us, man. Tell us what's got you pissed off. James is in here, and James has something to hate on.
2: I'm hating on stores that sell 3X Slim Fit t-shirts. Like, what are we doing there?
1: They got Slim Fit 3X shirts?
2: Yeah, they sure do. I almost bought it, too.
1: Oh, shout out to you. All right, I'll tell you who needs a 3X Slim shirt. Our boy, Baby Joe.
2: I know. He probably needs a 5X, if we're being honest.
1: Damn. 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Coming up, the Daily Hate is on the way.

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2: Oh my God, Jess, can I try on your glasses?

0: Yeah, my bootleg hate for the day is how these McDonald's workers come to work and don't even want to be here. Like, man, just go find you another job, man. It's not that serious. It's just McDonald's. Like, God dang, you act like this Burger King or something. I'm not having it my way. Man, go find y'all another job. It's more pleasant jobs than y'all to be stuck around here with your face hanging.
1: McDonald's.
2: Oh, Lord.
1: Yeah, look, I feel like anywhere you work at, I mean, I understand there are jobs in the world that people hate doing, but just show up with a good attitude.
2: No, I'm cool with the fast food workers doing whatever they want to do. Or pay them more to smile. Simple as that.
1: Hey, look, if I pull up through that drive-thru and you look like you don't want to be there, that means you messed up my sandwich. You messed up my order.
2: Oh, look, at Boulay Kev can't eat McDonald's because the employee man.
1: Oh, I love McDonald's. Don't let me get me started on how much I love McDonald's. I am extremely passionate about the Golden Arches. Anyway, look, we talking about it. Kanye West is dropping new music. We're going to break it down up next.
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1: 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That's James Andre Jefferson Jr.
2: What a dope, boo.
1: Ye just announced the Bully Deluxe is coming June 19th, and he just dropped a new single. And the music video has him and his wife in it. It's kind of like a new version of the Bound 2 video that he did. Remember when he had the Kim video?
2: Sometimes you got to pour milk on your wife. I guess it is what it is.
1: In this new video, he's pouring jugs of milk on his wife, Bianca.
2: Oh, yeah. Pouring milk on a white woman. I see what you're doing, Kanye.
1: Anyway, we're getting out of here, man. Back at it tomorrow, same time, same place. It's the Bootleg Kev Show.

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1: 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What up? 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
1: Kehlani Usher, Shoulda Never, what up? It's Visa on the radio. Chilling on this early Friday. Shout out to everybody. 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BTS, Cardi B, Benson Boone, Snoop Dogg, and many, many more going to be in the building. 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All right, coming up, Tyla, Zara Larson next.
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1: Tyla Zara Larson, she did it again. What up? 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Of course, Zara Larson going to be at our iHeartRadio Music Festival. 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
1: 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What up, it's Vs on radio. 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It's going to be hard to stay focused with the World Cup going on. My goodness, it's Kehlani.

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1: 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What up? 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Okay, coming up, Shoreline Mafia, Olivia Dean, French Montana next.
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1: French Montana, ever since you left me, what up? It's Vs on radio. Shout out to Sophia checking in on this late night. Appreciate you listening, man. I got Drake next for Bad Bunny.

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1: Justin Bieber, Speed Demon. 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I got that new Drake coming up. Going out to Rebecca checking in. She working hard, working those graveyard shifts, man. 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
1: 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What up? It's Vs on Radio. That's probably got to be my favorite song on his album, on all his three albums. It's Kehlani right here.

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1: Pink Panther is our Larson stateside. What up? It's Vs on radio. Coming up, Young Miami with Spend That. Also, Kendrick Lamar, Bruno Mars up next.
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1: 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I got Kehlani and I.

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1: Drake right there with Janice. What up? It's Visa on radio. Dude, definitely cannot wait for Bruno Mars, his tour, coming to a city near you. He puts on one hell of a show. If you've never seen Bruno Mars do his thing, dude kills it, man. On the way, Don Toliver, Eminem, Justin Bieber up next.

935-1027, JJS, what up? 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
1: Kehlani, Usher, Shoulda Never, what up? 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Coming up, Leon Thomas, Shoreline Mafia, Bad Bunny next.
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2: 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Talking about BTS, Snoop Dogg, Benson Boone, Zara Larsson, the list goes on and on and on. 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
1: Kehlani Folded, what up? It's Visa on the radio. Yeah, we chilling tonight, man. Don't forget, if you're trying to get your share of 250K, we got you later on this morning. Easiest money you're going to make, all right? Coming up, I got Future Tyla Game Time. Shout out to all my soccer fans, man. World Cup going on. Yes, I love it. It's hard to concentrate at work, though, all I got to say, all right? Coming up, I got that Game Time, Kendrick, and Pink Panthers next.
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23: I heard what you said through the grapevine. 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Getting religious with it. 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
1: 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What up? 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Zara Larsson going to be at our iHeartRadio Music Festival. And you can too. Tickets go on sale later on this morning. All right, it's Bieber right here.

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1: Daddy Yankee, Shensia, is that Echo? What up? 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Okay, don't forget, you can always hit us up on the top back mic. Hit that little red microphone button. I'll get it right here in the studio, all right? It's OG.

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1: Ludacris, pull over. What up? It's Visa on radio. Hey, coming up, I got Drake, Rihanna, Jay-Z on the way. Bad Bunny coming up right here.

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1: French Montana, ever since you left me, what up, it's Visa. I am out the door. Thank you for hanging out with me from the late night to the early morning. Let's do it again, my nana, man. In the meantime, have an amazing

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2: I wasn't ready for that one.
0: We are here, baby. Glad to be here. Another day, another show.
4: Yes, sir.
0: We're going to kick things off with an interesting perspective, right? Like, when you think about your partner, this is somebody, especially if you've been together a long time, that's like, what's the term? Ride or die. Everyone knows that. You're a better half. They know everything about you. You feel like they're your number one supporter. Our co-host, Nicasio, just found out, in his opinion, that his girl of, what, 15 years now? Amber, baby mom. She does not take his DJ career seriously.
5: I don't either.
4: I mean, she used to be a fan.
5: Used to.
0: He's going to talk all about it and break down what happened next.

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1: Okay, so Nicasio is feeling some type of way. He's always feeling some type of way. But today, I want to hear the actual reasoning behind this. You feel that your baby mom, Amber, doesn't take your job serious. Now, not this job, but DJing.
2: Me DJing, yes.
1: Okay, why?
2: Because recently, my brother had his 30th birthday, and it was big. He was like, you know, I want you to DJ, you know, I want you to, you know, go all out, you know, I just want to dance the night away. I said, okay, cool. So I DJed it. And then, you know, 2 days after, my girl was like, hey, we didn't get your brother anything. I said, what do you mean? She's like, we didn't get him a gift. And I said, well, my gift was DJing his party. And she was like, I still think we should get him a gift. I was like, no. I was like, I was sitting there. I'm like, no, I was like, this is what I gave him. Like, I DJed for him. But then I started to think, I'm like, you don't think, I was like, there's no value in what I do? Like, you don't think there's no, like, you think that what I do has, like, no doesn't value. Make no, no money. Value. Yeah.
1: Say no value one more time.
2: Good God. I'm trying to make it a better way. Well,
1: do you think you've had better, do you think you've had better sets?
2: Well, yes, but.
1: She's like, you didn't do the best. I mean, we need to get her some towels or something.
2: She was drunk.
3: Was it a pre-produced mix you just threw on?
2: No, it was just, I did my thing, but it's just
4: for
2: like...
4: how long?
2: It was for 2 hours, but like, because my dad DJed the other half. And so

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2: All right, so we're talking about your job, what you do for a living, and whether or not your partner respects it. Because Nicasio feels that his girlfriend doesn't respect his DJing.
3: Yeah, she told me DJing my brother's party didn't count as a gift.
2: This guy's always trying to get out of buying somebody something.
4: I know.
1: Cheapo.
2: However he can, just cheap.
3: Service is a present.
2: Let's talk to Arisika. You said your man doesn't respect what you do?
5: Yeah, he thinks that when he comes home, he should go to sleep and take a nap, and I should be cooking and doing everything else because I should be okay from work because I don't do anything, according to him.
2: What do you do?
5: I am an instructional assistant for a school.
2: Oh, no, you're dealing with people with nonstop attitudes and energy. You're the one that should come home and relax a little bit.
5: He's the one snoring when I get here.
3: Just one question, and this will finalize this whole thing.
2: God.
3: Who makes the most money?
1: Stop it.
3: Hold on. Let her answer.
1: No, you don't have to answer that.
3: Who makes the most money between you two?
5: What does that make a difference?
2: Exactly.
3: Let him sleep.
2: Nicasio thinks money just equates everything.
3: Yeah. It equates to work ethic.
1: He obviously doesn't make enough for her to stay home.
2: Oh damn.
3: Well, that's their problem.
0: Next.
2: So is Tom Brady extremely wild and lost his mind, or extremely genius and gonna get just even more millions for his new coconut drink? Let's talk about it next.

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1: Well, your number one hit music station.
0: Tom Brady, one of the greatest of all time. We know this.
2: Yeah.
0: He's launched a coconut water. And I want to play the commercial for you because clearly they know what they're doing, right? So marketing move, I think it's smart. But I do want to know the actual reasoning behind the name. Matt looks confused. You haven't heard of this?
2: I have not. And coconut water is great for you.
0: This is 100% true. I swear to God. And I'm not being derogatory because this is the name of a product that's being sold.
2: Uh-oh.
0: And it's, again, it's coconut water.
2: Okay.
0: It's called Good Nut.
1: Oh my gosh.
0: Let's listen to the commercial.
3: Are you launching another celebrity seltzer brand?
4: No, I'm launching a brand new coconut water. It's actually really good.
3: Oh, what's it called?
4: So we called coconut farmers in Vietnam for this one, which, when you care about ingredients, it's kind of a huge deal.
3: No, not who you called, what's it called?
4: You called me!
3: Okay, just tell me what it's called, Tom.
4: When you have a product this good, it doesn't matter what it's called, okay?
3: Yeah, it kind of does.
5: And it's exclusively on GoPuff.
2: Exclusively?
1: I was going to say, I was like, is this targeted towards men? Because no, I'm going to be like, yeah, I'm drinking Good Nut.
0: Someone just tuned in right now. It's like, what are you talking about?
2: Nut's not a bad word. It's just slang for a bad thing. You know what I mean?
5: Is this an energy drink or is it just like, is it
0: no,
5: like a
0: it's just coconut water.
2: Coconut water. Oh, which electrolyte-wise is like
5: good.
2: The best thing you could drink besides actual water.
0: Just why brand it like that? What do you think? Just marketing? Just people are going to talk about it?
2: Yeah, look at it. We're talking about it. It's all over the internet. It's like Tom Brady launches a coconut water he won't even say the name of.
5: But what if it tastes like crap? Is it bad nut? Like...
0: Yeah, I guess, right? If it's good, then it's good nut. If it's bad, it's bad nut. If it's mid, it's mid nut.
2: Mid nut.
1: And if you drink it fast.
2: Fast nut. Oh, yeah.
5: Stank nut.
2: That's different.
0: Okay, let's switch topics. There's a woman going viral for saying that men are no longer persuasive with women. Basically, they ask you on a date, you say no, and that's it. Let's dive more into it next.

0: 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And I just want to make sure that we're connected everywhere, okay, on social. So just follow.
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2: There is a woman going viral for saying that men, they're just basically not persuasive with women anymore. She said they ask you out on a date and then you say no and then that's it.
3: Persuasive or persistent?
2: The word on here, I mean, she said persuasive. Should she have said something else, Matt?
3: Well, persuasive is how good of a job you do trying to sell. Persistent is like, they said no, then you keep trying. That's persistent.
4: How are you going to tell this me?
2: But don't you think that, she's probably saying she wants to be persuaded. Yeah. She's like, to me, the way I read it was she says no because she wants the chase. How are you going to persuade
4: exactly.
2: me to
4: this,
2: say yes?
4: This went over his head.
3: Okay, maybe.
1: That's how I took it, too. Sorry, Matt.
2: Matt hasn't dated in a while. So.
3: You're right.
2: It's okay. I mean, Serena, do you agree with this? I know, again, you haven't dated in a while, but you have single friends. You hear the stories.
4: Yeah, right.
1: Yes, but also, I just think people are scared of rejection. And I think on social media, and I think it goes both ways. Like, I think men make fun of women on social media. Women make fun of men on social media. So people are just afraid of, like, I know, being a meme or going viral.
2: My thing is, if you ask someone on a date and they say no, why would it be anything else? Like, you said no.
4: Exactly.
3: Yeah, women want us to, you know, men to not be creepy. And if you shoot your shot, you get rejected, you walk away.
4: Yeah, don't chase.
1: If she doesn't like you, she's not going to go on the date. And that's just what it is.
4: Facts.
1: Because if it's like, if she finds you attractive, she's going to say yes.
2: The Nick Coaster on Instagram said, why waste our time on someone who isn't interested? Yeah. I mean, I agree 1,000%.
4: I read this thing and it said that go for the girl that's interested in you. That's like, you know, head over heels for you, because that's what's going to make the relationship last long.
2: Ooh, here's one. El Potential on Instagram in the comments said, want to know why men don't push anymore? Because persuasion is considered harassment.
4: Oh my God.
3: Woo! It can be.
4: Yeah. I agree. Hey, shout out to King.
1: But also, because I do think that there are men who literally like do not leave you alone, and it's like you're not getting the hint. So I feel like there is like this balance, but how do you find it in a world of like, yeah, where people are like, you're harassing me. And
2: Jay Harone said, who the hell loves rejection more than once? If you say no, I'm done. Bye. Yeah, I don't get it, man. Again, this goes back to why dating sucks in 2026, man. If you want to share your horror stories, I have a podcast for the entire thing. It's called Laugh at Love. Wherever you stream your favorite podcast, just search for Tino Cochino, Laugh at Love. New episode just dropped. Is anybody in the room a second born?
1: No.
4: That would suck.
2: This says that, and this is like legit, like according to a new study, second borns are the biggest cause of chaos at home and in society. We're going to talk about this next.
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20: 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South Africa struggled to find any openings in the shutout.
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3: 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Sometimes you got to ask people that aren't in your direct circle for an opinion to kind of get some perspective. Today's situation coming from who and what is it?
4: Brianna doesn't know if she wants her husband to take a promotion at work.
3: I mean, that sounds crazy. Gas is so expensive. Everything's so expensive. A little more money sounds good. There's got to be a reason that she doesn't want him to take it. So we're going to read her DM and talk all about it. Listener Therapy is coming up next.

0: If you're not already, dude, you got to rock with us on social media, man. 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Come on.
1: We are at a point in the world where everything is more expensive. So, if, I mean, you had a chance to make some more money, I would think you would take that.
2: Yep. Mm-hmm.
1: Our listener, Brianna, does not know if she wants her husband to take a promotion, and he's been offered at work.
0: Ooh.
1: Hi. Yeah, man. The DM that she sent to me says, listen, my husband got offered a promotion at work, and his bump in pay wouldn't be life-changing, but it would definitely relieve the money stress that we've been dealing with since we started having kids. That part is great. The problem is it would change his work hours so that we're working at opposite times of the day.

0: The beats keep coming right here, right now.
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0: We're talking about turning down a promotion. Okay, it's Listener Therapy. It's Tino Gochino Radio. Brianna reached out because her husband got offered a promotion, but it's not a big bump in pay, and it would be life-changing for the couple because the entire schedule is going to shift, and so now they're going to hardly see each other throughout the week.
2: Yeah.
0: And she just thinks that could, you know, potentially mess things up down, like, in the long run with the relationship. Letty, what's it sound like to you?
3: I'm thinking that the husband should turn the position down because family time is just so much more valuable than with life gives you lemons, you make lemonade. So what I'm trying to say is they're going to figure it out. There's always other avenues to make and meet, you know, like make some meals, budget your spending, cut down on other stuff that's not necessary, and it'll work itself out. Trust me.
0: How's the restroom treating you today?
3: AKA
4: it's
3: the hallway, but
4: okay, that's a big ass hallway.
0: I was like, that echo is real. You had the reverb.
4: Yeah,
0: that's where Boys and Men would go rehearse.
3: Right.
5: Coming up next.
0: All right, celebrity gossip, tea time. What's everyone talking about? I'm gonna tell you this: the Backstreet Boys, guys. You know what it is. I'm a 39 year old man. I'm still a BSB fan all day.
2: More than NSYNC.
0: Brian, the lead singer, his son Bailey, he's got a new song, and they sent it to us to kind of like premiere low key.
2: Oh,
0: so I want to play a clip of it for you next.

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1: Broke business, I cannot be your man. 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

0: despicable.
1: If you're not already, dude, you got to rock with us on social media, man. It's at JJS Radio. Come on. All right, so what's popping in the world of celebrities? We're going to talk Bailey Littrell, who is the son of Brian Littrell, lead singer for the Backstreet Boys. It's interesting, man. He's got a really cool story. So, I mean, when you think of Backstreet Boys, they've been around since, you know, we were kids, right? Like, just, they haven't left.
2: Yeah.
1: They've literally just been killing it for years. And I remember when I was a kid, I would watch shows, like, on MTV or whatever it was, of Backstreet, and Brian would bring out his son. He was like a kid. He'd stand on stage and do stuff. This is that kid. So he's always kind of been around. And a year ago, he was on American Idol. He was one of the only ones to ever perform, like, an original song versus something that was popping.
2: Yeah.
1: Which is either hit or miss, right? It's one of the things, like, the goal is to connect, and that's what you want to do. And I've seen in interviews, he's talked, like, he feels like it didn't go, you know, his way. And at the end of it, he felt like he kind of shut down. It was to himself, and he took, like, a year off, and he went to school and was, you know, doing his thing and just letting life.
2: Yeah.
1: But I feel like when you're passionate about something, you never really let that go. And so, you know, as the time went on, he was like, well, I still want to do music, man. I want to, like, this is my thing. And so he's got a new song, and it's called So Be It. It's out now.
3: We're

0: What I like about the song is the fact that it's got kind of island vibes, like for the summertime. Mm-hmm. And like I hear it, and I'm like, okay, I need to be on a beach with a drink and a baddie.
1: I need that no matter what.
0: So if you want to stream the song in its entirety, it's out now, man. Just look up Bailey Littrell. The song's called So Be It. Again, mm-hmm. it's streaming on all platforms right now. Mm-hmm. Go catch that vibe. And to top it off, coming up later in the show, we actually have Brian of the Backstreet Boys and his son Bailey checking in to chop it up. So that's on the way. Tino Gochino Radio. Hang out with us, man. Coming up next, Uber has revealed their top items left behind.
1: Ooh, this is fun.
0: Obviously, I mean, cell phones got to be one of the biggest, right?
1: Yeah,
0: what else do you think would be a thing?
2: People's side chicks? They just leave them in the Uber and take off.
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0: All right, so Uber has revealed the top items left behind list. They do this every year. Cell phones got to be number one. I haven't looked at the list yet. I'm going to read them with you so we can have an organic reaction together. But I'm predicting cell phones. I mean, it's just, that's the one thing we all use nonstop all the time.
2: Yeah. I've never left a cell phone in Uber, but the back of an airplane seat, I've left like three cell phones.
3: We're not talking about that.
2: Okay,
3: we're talking
2: I'm
3: about
2: just Ubers. Saying.
0: Yeah, Matt.
3: I would say,
0: I like South Bay steak.
3: I would say like a chapstick. You know, I feel like that's always gets
0: chapstick,
3: lost.
0: Chapstick, that's random. I can see that, maybe. AirPods?
2: AirPods, yes. Yeah.
0: The list came out. Number 10, laptop.
2: Oh, my
3: Who's
2: God.
3: Who's taking their laptop?
0: How do you leave your laptop? Yeah. That's huge. Number 9, jewelry. That makes sense.
3: Yep. Mm-hmm.
0: 8, glasses.
3: Yes.
0: 7, passport.
2: Oh, God.
0: 6, clothing. What y'all doing in the back?
3: I know.
0: Number 5, headphones.
2: Yeah.
0: Number 4, keys. Number 3, luggage. Bro, how do you forget
3: if
0: your luggage?
3: Chances
0: are you got it. If you have luggage, the whole point of the car is to take you to the airport.
2: Oh, the driver's probably so mad.
3: Where's your mind at?
0: Number 2, wallet.
2: Yeah.
0: I didn't even think of a wallet.
3: Back, yeah.
0: And number 1, cell phone.
3: Wow.
0: I'm trying to think. I don't know if I've ever... It was a Christmas party that we had one year.
2: That was me.
0: Was it you? What'd you leave?
2: I left... we were doing like a white elephant, and I left the present in there.
3: That makes sense.
2: And like, I had to call the guy. He came back. He wanted to charge me. And I think I had to pay him like $30 to bring my thing back.
3: You were faded probably, so I could see.
2: I was faded.
3: Yeah.
2: I was faded when we got in. I was faded when we got back in. It was
0: good night. Are you not faded? That is the question.
3: That's
2: Monday nights.
0: So I've decided to start a series on my Instagram, and it's called Things People Need to Stop.
2: I saw this video.
0: And it's just my personal opinion on things that people need to stop doing. I'll share them with you next, and you can tell me if you agree or disagree.
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2: All right, so I have started a new segment on my Instagram that I'll just post it random, but basically just sharing with you, in my opinion, the things that people should stop, okay?
3: Oh.
2: So I'll give you my top three, right? And then you can just tell me if you agree or disagree. Number one, I think people need to stop announcing that they're taking a break from social media. Just do it.
3: Yeah.
2: Take the break.
4: And they announce it on social media.
3: Well, they want people to tell them, like, no, don't. Why?
2: Yeah, so they're reaching, right?
3: Yeah.
2: See, I agree. It's like, if you really wanted the break, you wouldn't tell anybody. You would just take the break. And then people would actually wonder, yo, have you noticed that Matt hasn't posted in a while or whatever, right?
4: Nobody's noticing that because...
2: Yeah, Matt doesn't post now. Number two. I feel like people need to stop preaching that communication is so important and everyone needs to communicate. But then when you try to communicate with them, they don't want to listen to you. That's fair.
3: Like how?
2: Like
3: in a relationship?
2: It could be anything. Like people are always, oh, you just got to talk about things and you know, really be transparent and be out there. And then when you're transparent with them, like, yo, this cooking's not good. They're like, why you got to hate, man? Why you got to hate, man? It's like, no, yeah. You told me to communicate. I'm being honest if I don't like it.
4: That's with everything in life. Like, practice what you preach.
2: Yeah.
3: You know what I mean? Known.
2: And number three, I don't want to say this is just women because this could be men or women. I think you should stop calling every ex of yours a narcissist. You mean to tell me every single ex you've ever had is a narcissist? Honestly, that makes me think you're a narcissist because you're pointing the finger at everybody but you.
4: And you're the constant.
2: Yes.
4: Yep.
2: You're the common denominator of the whole thing. Does that make sense?
3: Oh, yeah, it makes sense, yeah. Can I add a fourth?
4: Go.
3: Stop posting the GoFundMe accounts without telling me you died, how you died.
4: Well, the person that died is not telling you how they died. I'm sorry to tell you that. Good luck getting that info.
2: Because it was like, oh, that's why.
3: I can't stand when people post their cats online. It's like, dude, no one cares.
4: Ooh, shot fired. Like, I have a beautiful cat.
3: I'd rather see a dog pig than a cat. Sorry.
4: Why?
3: It's just cats don't serve no purpose.
2: What's yours? What's one thing you think people should stop doing?
4: I hate when people gather around the Starbucks pickup area for like the mobile orders when their stuff's not ready. Back away and wait for them to call your name.
2: Oh, that's a good one.
4: Yeah.
2: I like that a lot. Listen, go to my Instagram. It's at Tino Cochino. Look for the video. Jump into the comments. Tell me, you know, if you agree or disagree. You could throw in some things that you think people should stop doing. I'm curious. I'm here for it all. Maybe yours will make the cut for the next video.
4: Ooh.
2: So again, Instagram at Tino Cochino. Go jump into the comments and check it out.

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2: Coming up next.
0: For years, our producer Matt has been all about gentle parenting. Yeah. Something has changed.
3: I have ruined my children.
0: We're talking discipline. Coming up next on Tino Cochino Radio.

0: same with my kids. My kids have turned out to be little a-holes, not listening to us until we actually scream at them and take away their whole life. Like, ground them for a month or something. And even, like, I've gotten to the point where I really want to spank my kids.
1: Bro, I was at a friend's house the other day, and I couldn't even believe the way this kid talked to his mom. I mean, he's maybe 19 years old now. Oh. And the mom was saying something, and the kid said, "God, can you just stop talking? All you do is talk."
0: Wow.
1: And she didn't say anything.
2: Oh, yeah, that's like, gentle parenting.
0: Well, it's too late by then.
1: I mean, yeah, low key, but that's what I'm saying. It's just like, bro, like, what sucks is, like, that's how he talks to the mom. How do you think he's going to talk to a partner?
2: For sure.
1: And well, it's it's ugly, bro.
2: Yeah. My son's 4 years old right now, but he still doesn't know. And so he's just throwing out the words that he just hears. Mm-hmm. And like the other day, like, I made him mad and he turns around, "You little freaky." But I know what he meant to say. Like, but it's just funny because I feel like I have to spank him and do whatever I have to do now before he gets to where Matt's kids are at now.
0: But I mean, my kids are good kids. They're just a little.
1: Yeah, the only one you could really spank now would be the youngest, because the other one's 30. You're not spanking a 13-year-old or an 11-year-old.
2: Yeah, you are.
0: I still don't want to actually spank him, because when I do, I feel the like immediate guilt and I feel terrible. And it's because, you know, when they do something, I'm seeing red, right? Like, I'm just emotional and I don't let myself calm down to have a conversation. But it just drives me crazy when they fight.
1: So our listener, Crystal, 1,000% believes gentle parenting is the wrong move. And she will explain her reasoning next.
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0: We are talking gentle parenting on Tino Cochino Radio. Our producer, Matt, has always been a believer in it up until late.
2: I've seen the light.
0: he's starting to reconsider. Let's talk to Crystal. What's up?
3: You cannot gentle parent ungentle kids.
0: Ooh.
3: And in today's time, these kids are super spoiled and entitled in a way that I feel like our generation wasn't. For the millennials, we got it pretty rough. And I think that it depends on the situation, but I definitely do punishments. I definitely do. You got to be in your room. I'm taking away all your stuff. I don't resort to violence.
0: It sucks because I feel like millennial parents, they had the mindset of, I'm going to do everything different for my kid so my kid doesn't have to experience that, which in theory is a great idea. But then that entitlement and all these weird vibes kind of come into play, and we're where we are now. And I think that's why Matt is starting to see that the gentle parenting didn't work. And so now that's why he wants to kind of, you know, reconsider.
3: Definitely reconsider. And I mean, do you do punishments and stuff and take away all their stuff?
2: Yeah, like the only thing my oldest son cares about is taking away his PS5 or his gaming computer. So I just find what they love and I just rip it away from them. And I actually have to follow through, which we are terrible at.
3: Yes, no, follow through and then give it some time. I know you feel bad and they're going to be mopey and then they're going to be, you know, getting on your nerves a little bit because they don't have that distraction. But try taking it away for like a month. You know what I mean? Sometimes my daughter just lost the BTS concert. We told her, if you keep your grades up, bought her $1,000 tickets to go sit front row. She's like obsessed with BTS. She didn't keep it up. So I ended up taking her little sister. I tried to sell them. I was like, but you're going to feel bad.
2: God, the disrespect.
3: No one bought the ticket. So I took her little sister and we had a good time. And she definitely felt that, like, she was so sad about that. Now I guarantee you those grades and that behavior will be good.
0: Exactly. No, I love that. That's almost like a modern day equivalent to, you know, touching a hot stove. Like, you will not do that again because you now know that thing that you love is taken away. Mom's not playing.
3: Right, exactly.
0: Crystal, thank you so much for the call. I appreciate it.
4: Yeah.
0: Listen, the Backstreet Boys, one of my favorite groups ever, man. I'm 39. Ooh. Judge me if you want. Tell me why I love them. We've got lead singer Brian Littrell checking in with his son, Bailey, because Bailey has a new single. We're talking all about it next.

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1: JJS.
2: I'm super excited, man. We have a special guest checking in right now. Two special guests, actually. We played new single from Bailey Littrell a little earlier inside Tea Time. And he's actually the son of Brian Littrell, lead singer for the Backstreet Boys. And they're both checking in right now at Tino Cochino Radio. What's up, fellas? How we feeling?
3: What's going on?
4: Bro, before we talk business or any of that, I'm low-key jealous. Bailey, I saw you went to the Wiener Circle out in Chicago. Yes. And they treated you like shit, man.
5: Man, my hands were sweating right before I walked in. I was scared. I knew what I came to do.
2: If you guys have never heard of this restaurant, basically you go in and place your order and the whole theme is they treat you like shit. Oh. Like they cuss at you and like they were making fun of Bailey's mustache and in every way, like it's almost like they want to push you to fight. Yeah. It's so nuts. I mean, the fact you even went, bro, salute to you. It's
5: like brutal. Everybody, oh man, everybody was getting roasted.
4: Before we talk the single and work and everything like that, how is life, man? How are you guys doing?
3: Pretty good, busy, but good.
5: Yeah, right. It's insane. We got to we get to do things like this together and it's super fun. And then you're traveling the world doing your thing and
3: You know, what an opportunity to get to do this together, because it's, you know, I get to pass the torch. I feel like Mr. Miyagi and he's Daniel's son. It's like, follow my lead a little bit. You know, my dad never, he didn't have the knowledge of the music business to share or help me. So this is a blessing, man. He's got a great God-given talent and it shows and you can hear it. It's actually really, really good. So it's not, it's not a fluff piece. I'm not blowing smoke up your butt. You're really good and talented. So, we're ready for the world.
4: It's so interesting because, I'm 39. So obviously I grew up with Backstreet. I mean, you guys were literally like a part of my childhood. And I remember seeing, videos of Bailey on stage from back then. Bailey, like, do you remember stuff? Like, I don't remember a ton of my childhood, which is kind of weird to think about. Do you remember those moments, Bailey?
5: I do remember a lot of them, but I would say there's two, big core memories of getting up there at, 5 or 6 years old and introducing them and taking my cousin Mason out on stage with me in his little wagon.
3: Kevin's son, Mason.
5: And it's stuff like that are kind of the core memories in front of your family and friends. And then you think from, being that young all the way till now, it's just kind of like when people say, how did you know you wanted to do this? It's kind of like, well, that's my first memory, honestly, is getting up there and doing stuff like that and just thinking, okay, how do we get there ourselves? Like, how do we do this?
2: I mean, it's like Brian said, to have the opportunity to pass a torch down to your kid and he's seen what you've done and now you get to watch him do his thing. It's just, I think it's dope, man.
6: Beautiful. Thing.
2: If you're just tuning in, we have Brian Littrell of the Backstreet Boys and his son Bailey Littrell. Bailey has a new song that is out now. It's called So Be It, and we're talking all about it next.

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2: If you're just tuning in, welcome to Tino Cochino Radio. We have got special guest Brian Littrell of the Backstreet Boys and his son, Bailey Littrell, who has a new song that he's very excited about, man. I want to play a clip of it for you real quick. It's called So Be It.

0: We had Jason Derulo in the studio a week or so ago, and he was premiering his new song with us. And I was telling him, bro, like, radio needs that. We need these feel-good summer songs. And I feel like you kind of hit the nail on the head with it, man. It's got that summer vibe, bro. It's kind of what, you know, we need right now to feel good.
1: Oh, dude, thank you so much. And that's
2: what we've been talking about.
1: Yeah. they heard it, and, you know, we were in the studio, and we're working, and everyone's like, this is tropical. Like, this is the summer song. So I'm proud of what we have, too.
2: Got to give credit to Mom, because she's the one that picked the single.
1: Yeah.
0: Oh,
2: so
0: really?
2: Mom's like, that's So Be It record. I really like that one. And we were like, ding, ding, ding. You know, there you go. So,
0: if it works with the ladies, that's the goal, right? Brian, you know this. If it works with the ladies, that's the goal.
2: Exactly. So Mom's always right anyway. So she was definitely right on this one. So we're excited about it.
0: Brian, I wanted to quickly shout you guys out for the tour or for the residency at The Sphere. I mean, bro, legit one of the best shows I've ever seen in my life.
2: Dude, when did you come?
0: The first night.
2: Really? Oh, wait, yes. You talking about July 2024?
0: Wow. Oh, wait. No. For The Sphere, when was it?
2: Wait, was it 25? I'm sorry.
0: Yes, 25. Yes. I was going to say, no, I was still married. Wrong girl. I had a different date at that time.
2: Had a different date.
0: the whole night was cool. It was the first night. I remember we were at Tao having dinner, and the DJ started doing a Backstreet set, and everybody was there having dinner before. And, bro, you would have thought it was a day party and the restaurant. It was just nuts. The energy was crazy. And then just everything about it, man. It's such a well-put-together show. And even on, bro, when you, I'm a grown-ass man, Brian, but when you guys did It's Gotta Be You and it all breaks down and you hit that note, I almost shed a goddamn tear, man. It was such a moment, bro. I felt like everybody was just like, we're here. He's doing it. We're on. It was so cool, man.
2: Yeah. You're talking about that bridge. And you know, I can't see the world. I'm all here because of you. Yeah.
0: Bro, it was so cool, man. And I know you're afraid of heights. What is that moment when you're like, and you're levitating basically above everybody?
2: You know what I do is I focus on the song. That's all I can do is focus on the song. And I focus on, there's a 200 block number of seats that's at the top of where our basic eye view is when we get to the top. So going up, I'm like, tell me why. Oh my gosh, I'm about to myself. You know, like, I'm tripping out.
0: Brian, Bailey, thank you guys so much for taking the time to check in today. Mm-hmm. And the new single, man, So Be It. Just congrats on it, man.
1: Thank you so much, dude. Seriously, thank you for taking the time.
2: Let me just say thank you guys, because we talk about this with Bailey all the time. 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But now with the new genre of music, it's like, welcome to the world. And I just want to say thank you guys for your support. It goes a long, long way. And hopefully we can hook up in Vegas. That'd be awesome.
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0: 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I've been doing this. I pamper myself. We'll talk all about it next.
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1: JJS.
0: Woo! Game time, baby! Yeah. Let's do it. Let's do it. Let's do it. Are you smarter than Acasio? It's really easy. Ask the question, please.
2: Which athlete requires 10 to 12 hours of sleep and once had a custom-built specialized pillow perfectly calibrated for his head and neck? Is it A, Shohei Ohtani, B, LeBron James, or C, Victor Wembanyama?
0: We have Corelli on the line. She claims she's ready to play. So we'll see if she's smarter than Acasio or not. Next.

0: 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Come on.
1: Are you smarter than Nicasio? Let's play the game. This is Corelli.
2: Yes.
1: I've never heard your name before. What inspired it?
2: My mom's name is Karina, so it's K-A-R. My grandma's name's Elisa, so she kind of grabbed the first three letters of her name, first three letters of my grandma's name, and made Corelli.
1: That is very cool. I like that. There's so many just random weird names out there. Your name's pretty. I just never heard it before. So shout out to you for being unique and original.
3: Shout out.
4: Like Matt.
1: All right. So let's have Nicasio give you a question. He'll give you some multiple choice answers.
4: Yes,
1: just pick the right one and we'll get you hooked up. Okay.
2: Gotcha.
4: Which athlete requires 10 to 12 hours of sleep and once had a custom built specialized pillow perfectly calibrated for his head and neck? Is it A, Shohei Ohtani, B, LeBron James, or C, Victor Wembanyama?
2: A, Ohtani.
4: Wow, bro.
1: Yeah.
4: She got it.
2: It is.
1: Congratulations. Even you're shocked. You're like, what?
2: I just guessed.
1: No, that's it. Good job. Corelli, we're going to get you hooked up. You're having a good day. You have good energy right now. So I feel like you're in a good space, right?
2: Yes, I am. And I'm 8 months pregnant, so.
1: Oh, damn.
4: I'm just going to ask if you're single.
1: Look at you. Do you have an interesting name picked out for your baby?
2: His name's
1: going to
2: be Isaiah. Kind of basic.
5: Oh,
6: Isaiah is cool.
5: That's a nice name.
4: So you took the first two letters of
3: Isaac.
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1: This is kind of wild, dude. 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
4: 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God.
3: I got the hiccups.
4: You're like a baby.
1: Where'd that come from? Someone burped me.
4: Oh, my God.
3: I put you over my shoulder.
1: Parenting mistakes that may shorten your kid. Damn it. Kids' life.
3: No.
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2: This is kind of wild, man. There's a, this came out in an article with the New York Post, so it's got to be legit. These are parenting mistakes that may shorten your kid's life.
3: Yep, and they're very common mistakes.
2: God. All right, give me the first one.
3: First one is using a front-facing car seat too soon. So a lot of parents, they go, as soon as the minimum age or weight is met, they switch their kids from a rear-facing to a front-facing. But there's a pediatrician saying you should use that rear-facing as long as possible, and typically until ages 2 to 4, and sometimes longer, because a toddler's spine is still developing, and forward-facing crashes can place enormous stress on fragile structures like children. Children's spines.
2: Yeah. Matt's a 13-year-old kid, still rides reverse. He's like, yeah, what's going on?
3: I'm getting sick.
2: Number two.
3: Giving in to your toddler's picky eating habits. A lot of parents are just like, screw it, I'll just give my kid whatever he likes. I'm sick of fighting with him. But, you know, nutritionists say developing brains require nutrients from a variety of foods like fruits, vegetables, fatty fish, whole grains, nuts, and seeds.
2: That's why kids are so obese now. There's so many kids, bro. I got a friend with a kid that it looks like I'm just saying, if you've ever seen Willy Wonka, the girl that eats the blueberries or whatever.
3: Mm. Oh, Veruca Salt.
2: And this kid is so young, and I'm just like, dude, you guys are feeding him the wrong stuff.
3: Or Augustus Gloop. Remember him? Same movie.
4: How do you know the last names?
3: I've seen it a lot.
2: Take care of your kids' nutrition. Please, please, please. It's important. Number three.
3: Not monitoring their social media use. That kind of goes without explanation needed, right?
2: Yeah, that's tough, man.
3: They're saying 16 and under should not have it.
2: They're saying that the new Toy Story movie, Tom Hanks spoke out and said that it's going to be one of the saddest scenes they've ever done or that people have ever seen. And it's because it revolves around the iPad.
3: Yeah, it's genius.
2: There's a scene where the little girl realizes that she's getting bullied online. And she doesn't understand why.
3: Oh, God.
2: Sad, right?
3: Crazy. Yeah, breaks my
2: heart. Because that's what it is. I feel like as a parent, you definitely should be monitoring the things that your kids are watching and be in those comments, man. Because people are mean, they say some crazy things, and you just want to be able to talk your kids through it.
3: And limiting screen time.
2: There's one more. Give that to me. What is it?
3: Overscheduling and underplaying. So a lot of parents, they mean well by scheduling their kids like, oh, they got soccer, they got ballet, they got dance, cheerleading, whatever, like keeping them busy. But that can stress out your child, and you really need to leave a lot of time for free play where their minds can build and they can just kind of get creative on their own.
2: Ballet folklorico?
3: Yes. Only once a week.
2: All right, celebrity gossip, tea time. What's everyone talking about? Mm-hmm. I'm going to tell you this. The Backstreet Boys. Guys, you know what it is. I'm a 39-year-old man. I'm still a BSB fan all day.
3: More than NSYNC.
2: Brian, the lead singer, his son, Bailey, he's got a new song, and they sent it to us to kind of like premiere low-key.
3: Oh.
2: So I want to play a clip of it for you next.

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1: 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All right, so what's popping in the world of celebrities? We're going to talk Bailey Littrell, who is the son of Brian Littrell, lead singer for the Backstreet Boys. It's interesting, man. He's got a really cool story. So, I mean, when you think of Backstreet Boys, they've been around since, you know, we were kids, right? Like, just, they haven't left.
2: Yeah.
1: They've literally just been killing it for years. And I remember when I was a kid, I would watch shows, like, on MTV or whatever it was, of Backstreet, and Brian would bring out his son. He was like a kid. He'd stand on stage and do stuff. This is that kid. So he's always kind of been around. And a year ago, he was on American Idol. He was one of the only ones to ever perform, like, an original song versus something that was popping.
2: Yeah.
1: Which is either hit or miss, right? It's one of the things, like, the goal is to connect, and that's what you want to do. And I've seen in interviews, he's talked, like, he feels like it didn't go, you know, his way. And at the end of it, he felt like he kind of shut down. It was to himself, and he took, like, a year off, and he went to school and was, you know, doing his thing and just letting life.
2: Yeah.
1: But I feel like when you're passionate about something, you never really let that go. And so, you know, as the time went on, he was like, well, I still want to do music, man. I want to, like, this is my thing. And so he's got a new song, and it's called So Be It. It's out now.

0: What I like about the song is the fact that it's got kind of island vibes, like for the summertime. Mm-hmm. And like I hear it, and I'm like, okay, I need to be on a beach with a drink and a baddie.
1: I need that no matter what.
0: So if you want to stream the song in its entirety, it's out now, man. Just look up Bailey Littrell. The song's called So Be It. Again, mm-hmm. it's streaming on all platforms right now. Mm-hmm. Go catch that vibe. And to top it off, coming up later in the show, we actually have Brian of the Backstreet Boys and his son Bailey checking in to chop it up. So that's on the way. Tino Gochino Radio. Hang out with us, man. Coming up next, Uber has revealed their top items left behind.
1: Ooh, this is fun.
0: Obviously, I mean, cell phones got to be one of the biggest, right?
1: Yeah,
0: what
1: yeah,
0: else
1: yeah.
0: do you think would be a thing?
2: People's side chicks? They just leave them in the Uber and take off.
0: We'll share it all with you next.

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1: We are getting up out of here today, but listen, man, you want to keep up with my comedy journey, man, so many of you have been showing love, and I really do appreciate it. My tour is still going on, the Love Bomb Comedy Tour. My next dates are South Texas. We've got Corpus Christi next week, actually, June 18th. And the following night, June 19th, Friday, in McAllen at Cena El Rey. And tickets are moving fast for both. Mm-hmm. So Corpus Christi, McAllen, get your tickets. 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Link is in the bio, man. I hope to see you guys soon. Let's just laugh at the weird world together. Before we get out of here, speaking of my social media, I actually just started a new segment sharing with you, in my opinion, the things that people should stop.
3: Okay.
1: Oh. So I'll give you my top three, right? And then you can just tell me if you agree or disagree. Number one, I think people need to stop announcing that they're taking a break from social media. Just do it.
3: Yeah.
1: Take the break.
3: And they announce on social media.
4: Well, they want people to tell them, like, no, don't. Why?
1: Yeah. So they're reaching, right?
4: Yeah.
1: I agree. It's like, if you really wanted the break, you wouldn't tell anybody. You would just take the break. And then people would actually wonder, yo, have you noticed that Matt hasn't posted in a while or whatever, right?
3: Nobody's noticing that because
1: Matt doesn't post now. Number two, I feel like people need to stop preaching that communication is so important and everyone needs to communicate. But then when you try to communicate with them, they don't want to listen to you.
3: That's fair.
4: Like how?
1: Like
4: in a relationship?
1: It could be anything. Like people are always, you just got to talk about things and you know, really be transparent and be out there. And then when you're transparent with them, like, yo, this cooking's not good. It's like, why you got to hate, man? Why you got to hate, man? It's like, no, you told me to communicate. I'm being honest if I don't like it.
3: That's with everything in life. Like, practice what you preach.
1: Yeah.
4: Let you know it be known.
1: And number three, I don't want to say this is just women because this could be men or women. I think you should stop calling every ex of yours a narcissist. You mean to tell me every single ex you've ever had is a narcissist? Honestly, that makes me think you're a narcissist because you're pointing the finger at everybody but you.
3: And you're the constant.
1: Yes.
3: Yep.
1: You're the common denominator of the whole thing. Does that make sense?
4: Oh, yeah, it makes sense, yeah. Can I add a fourth?
3: Go.
4: Stop posting the GoFundMe accounts without telling me you died, how you died.
3: Well, the person that died is not telling you how they died. I'm sorry to tell you that. Good luck getting that info.
1: Because he was like, oh, that's why.
4: I can't stand when people post their cats online. It's like, dude, no one cares.
3: Ooh, shot fired. Like, I have a beautiful cat.
4: I'd rather see a dog pic than a cat. Sorry.
3: Why?
4: It's just cats don't serve no purpose.
1: What's yours? What's one thing you think people should stop doing?
3: I hate when people gather around the Starbucks pickup area for like the mobile orders when their stuff's not ready. Back away and wait for them to call your name.
1: Oh, that's a good one.
3: Yeah.
1: I like that a lot. Listen, go to my Instagram. It's at Tino Cochino. Look for the video. Jump into the comments. Tell me, you know, if you agree or disagree. You could throw in some things that you think people should stop doing. I'm curious. I'm here for it all. Maybe yours will make the cut for the next video.
3: Ooh.
1: So, again, Instagram at Tino Cochino. Go jump into the comments and check it out.

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1: 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Okay. I listen to you guys all the time. I love what you do. You're the greatest.
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3: Like Dynamite. 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

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Kelsey, what up? Chloe, I see you. My guy, David. I know you're doing some rideshare driving right now, listening in. We appreciate that. So we got that new one by Tyler and Zara Larson called She Did It Again, coming up in less than 10 minutes. And, of course, $2,500 will be yours at 2 o'clock this afternoon.

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Kehlani and Usher, Shoulda Never, and Frankie V chilling. In studio, man, you good? Hanging, relaxing. A lot of people on vacation. I know that summer. It officially kicks off in, we got 9 days, the 21st, but I feel like a lot of people have started their summer vacations early, man. So if you're in town on vacation, what

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2: Yeah.

0: 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What up, Tatiana?
1: 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I'm so happy I found you. Thank you.
0: Appreciate that. 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Also requested French Montana, Ever Since You Left Me, in a few.
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0: 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Pink Panther has Zara Larsson stateside. Of course, Zara Larsson's going to be there in Vegas at our 2026 iHeartRadio Music Festival. 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

0: 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I got plans for you tomorrow morning with the kiddos, the Williamson Road Branch Library. 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I'm Ryan O'Brien. 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

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It's Ryan O'Brien. I got DJ Pup Dog with me at 5 for the Old School Buffet. 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

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Zumba.

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I know you got that smart speaker with you by the pool. 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Let me talk to you.

0: KKS. This is where you win tickets to the All-American Music Festival happening August 7th at Elmwood Park in Roanoke. 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I'm Ryan O'Brien. 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

Morning, Zutino Cucino. 93.5 1027 JJS. Bad Bunny right there, who's still breaking a lot of records, man. What's some of your favorite Bad Bunny songs? I came across the one with Drake and Party Next Door called Loyal. Man, that thing still goes. What's some of your favorite Bad Bunny records? Hit me up right now at

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Olivia Dean right there. Got a chance to watch her. She is so dope, and she just seems like she has a great personality too, man. 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What else are we doing today? Hit me up.

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